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For all the ones I love, too bad down, think I really love them. They don't understand that it's just so many of them. 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
1: 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I tend to cancel all the plans. But when the heat comes

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Yes, well, brother. There you go. We got this other thing called, I don't know, what I could do, a little loose jam type of thing. Just trying to be good. What the hell?

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I got no issues in my nature. Primroses blooming in the night, birds wanna take me on a flight. A